can form the human race. The good of passion, the strongest poison ever known. The nation's fate, talk, the witness, shout. The soul's legend, beams of the light, the human form.

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1: 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Captured by magic in a tower of ice. Love will rescue her, souls will unite. 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
1: Millennium.
2: 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I know this is something I gotta do, but that don't mean I want to. What I'm trying to say is that I love you. I just, I feel like this is coming to an end.

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Maybe it's just all one long breath. And every inhale is like a new beginning, and it feels like we're the beginning. But it feels like we've been here before. But it feels like we've been here before.

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1: Millennium. It's and mix.
2: Millennium.
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